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1: 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The going to 0861 is clear.

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Patient's ready and it is clear to go now. That's ER to LM 4.1, cardiac monitoring, 2041 the time.

0: 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That's 314 Bradford Road, 2056 at the time.
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0: 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Can you start Rescue 1 to by Kingstown Road and Boone Street? We can meet him over there. We need to transport.
1: 10-4, Kingston and Boone.

Nothing, Rescue 1. Rescue 1, respond to Kingston Road at Boone. Meet Unit 2 for a patient that was previously down. Again, that is Rescue 1. Boone Street and Kingston Road. Meet Unit 2 for a patient that was previously down. Time you dispatch, 2133.

0: rescue 3?
1: Rescue 3.
0: We'll take that for rescue 1. We're responding.
1: Receive, rescue 3 responding. Rescue 1, you may return in service at 2134.

0: 3, which rescue do I respond?
1: Rescue 3, in there.
0: Roger. Unit 2 to rescue 3.
2: Got
0: it. Lieutenant, your location?
2: Walking up to the festival now.
0: I have him in unit 2. I can bring him to your truck. Where's your rescue?
2: Down in Boone Street at the stop sign over there.
0: Perfect, I'll bring him over to you.

to the Pawtucket Fire Department. You'll be responding to the area of number 79 Mechanic Street, which is between Palmer Street and Blanchard Lane, for an outside fire. That's Pawtucket Fire, the area of number 79 Mechanic Street, for an outside fire. 2138 to 10.

0: was responded. 79 McKinnon.
1: C4, it's in that area. It may not be 79 exactly.
0: Roger.
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0: That's your control wall.
1: Deerfield Hospital at Fort Adams in Newport. It's a jury for the evening.
0: Received 2142.
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0: 40.
1: Mechanic Street, you do have a hydrant in front of 71 and one in the corner of Palmer Street also.

0: Tower, Lima, to the rear of 77.
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0: 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It's a higher in a fox. Not really that big. I'm pulling up.
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1: First floor. Let's see, Pawcatuck Fire Department receiving a box alarm, box 4056, the Poco Apartments, number 5 Clark Street. Time of the box, 2147.

0: 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He's gonna extinguish the fire.
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0: 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You want us to respond?
1: That's a roger.
0: Responding, Clark Street.
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Department, you'll be responding to the area of number 73 Old Hopkinton Road for an alarm sounding in the area, unknown source. That's the Wesley Fire Department, number 73 Old Hopkinton Road in the area, and alarm sounding, unknown type, 2151.

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0: Department's on the scene, number 72, Old Hockington Road. They state it's a burglary alarm and not a fire alarm. Your pleasure.
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0: Roger 392, you're clear on the call for Westley Fire, 2155.

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Stonington Ambulance, full crew needs to respond hot with 908 Stonington Road for a 72-year-old male allergic reaction, difficulty breathing. 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

0: empty. SA2 on the air responding. EMR driver needed to pick up the ambulance.
1: Roger, EMR driver needed to pick up the ambulance.

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1: I'm responding if someone's closer to pick up the rig, if possible.
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0: apology is going to the ambulance. Any first responder to pick up the rig, responding to 908 Stonington Road, hot with response for an allergic reaction. Again, is any EMR driver needed to...
1: 25 to 11.
0: To pick up the rig.
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1: Two. I just spoke with our responder. There's nobody that's reasonably close.
0: Two, are you picking up the rig?
1: Negative. We don't have anyone close enough to reasonably respond, so go ahead and start mutually to that.
0: Roger.

0: 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That's duty crew 908 Stonington Road, mutual aid will be a hot with response, a severe allergic reaction. 2242.
1: Been sent mutual aid per transport unit.

0: I'm going to pick up the rig since I guess I'm in a better position. Based on the report of severe allergic reaction, I started mutual aid. We'll just take it from there.
1: Copy.
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0: 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Just advise, it's westerly gets there.
1: 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I also have the L&M medic on scene as well.

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She is uninjured. She is requesting NFD enter through the porch on the backside of the residence. Again, that's Engine 1 Rescue 1, 106 Avis Street. 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She is uninjured and is requesting that NFD enter through the porch on the backside of the residence. Summary dispatch 0009.

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Altitude Crew, Spun Golden Years, 118 High Street, room number 7, a female party in active seizure. 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

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Hope Valley Fire Department for a ladder 911. Dunns Court Fire Department for Tower 5. Responding in Ashway in a box alarm, box number 416 for Saugatuck Springs, number 15 Townhouse Road. It's a box alarm for Ashway Fire, Hope Valley Fire for ladder 911, Dunns Corners Fire for Tower 5. Box number 416 for Saugatuck Springs, number 15 Townhouse Road, 06248, timeout.

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Crew needed to respond to one Harry Austin Drive for an unknown medical. 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
1: We have you loud and clear. Warwick.
2: Good morning, Warwick, loud and clear.
1: Good morning, Warwick. We have you loud and clear. West Warwick.
3: Good morning, Metro. West Warwick, loud and clear.
1: Morning, West Warwick. We have you loud and clear. State 911, are you on? Complete at 0820 hours, and have a good day.
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1: In the southern region on the university. I'm in Block Island.
2: Block Island, loud and clear.
1: This is Block Island, coming Charles South.
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1: Good morning, Charles South, coming Coventry.
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1: This is Coventry, coming East Greenwich.
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1: Let me see. Come in there, Gansett. Loud
6: and clear. Gansett, come in,
1: North Kingstown.
6: Good morning. North Kingstown has you loud and clear.
1: Good morning, North Kingstown. Come in, Quonset Air Guard.
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9: 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South Kingstown, loud and
1: clear. URI, loud and clear. Please see URI, come in West Greenwich.
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1: Received westerly. At this time, all radios set loud and clear. All hospitals are open and accepting. Seven control is clear of the inner city at 0836 hours on July 25th, 2026. I hope you have a wonderful day.

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1: Westerly from 901. Did you receive a call from an alarm company out there? I believe Encore is out there testing that system.
0: That's a negative.
1: 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I'll be responding.
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0: 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The school's maintenance is coordinating with the alarm company to get somebody out here today. 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It's being critical.
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0: D-Net to Metro Control on the Intercity. Good morning, sir. Just a notification, we are operating a 20-bed field hospital at Fort Adams in Newport for the Newport Folk Festival.
1: Excuse me, 10 hours, thank you.
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card is going to be out of the ER to L&M's ICU. It is ALS with a cardiac monitor. That's the ER to L&M's ICU, ALS with a monitor. Patient's ready, 1019.

104 John Street for a residential fire alarm. Come on. Smoke. Again, engines 2-1, ladder 1, rescue 2, respond 4 John Street for a residential fire alarm coming in as hallway smoke. Heavy dispatch 10-23.

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Benjamin, respond to the vicinity of 161 Ocean Road. Defrayed male, 72 years old, prostate removal surgery, feeling lightheaded. And that's rescue on Benjamin, rescue on Benjamin, respond to the vicinity of 161 Ocean Road. 72-year-old man, at least in prostate removal surgery, feeling lightheaded. Time of your dispatch, 10:40.

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0: Message is such attention, Ashley Fire Department, adding Hope Valley Fire Department for ladder 911, 9 Pequot Lane. Alarms and smell of smoke in the house. That's Ashway Fire Department, Hope Valley Fire Department for ladder 911, 9 Pequot Lane. A smell of smoke in the house and alarms. The house is evacuating. 1118.
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0: 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We're off at south.
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0: something in the suite. Harbor Refuge.
1: Roger, Narragansett Marine 2, 1140. Marine 2G.
2: Good.
1: Jim, we're going to be on the air, 2 POV on board for Blessing the Fleet Detail, Guard Green Green. We'll be monitoring Marine Task Force 1, but we'll be operating on South Zone 2. We'll be monitoring all.

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Luger is from 122 Cross Street, C108, a 78-year-old male, difficulty breathing. Sorry, give me one second. 122 Cross Street, C108, a 78-year-old male, difficulty breathing, 1202.

to dispatch attention to Westway Fire Department. Westway Ambulance Ferry, first responder, 118 High Street, a motor vehicle accident in the back parking lot. That's Westway Fire Department, Westway Ambulance, 118 High Street, a motor vehicle accident, single car in the back parking lot. 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
1: Roger.

0: altitude is showing today, the full crews need to respond mutual aid hot to the area of Valentine Road and Liberty Street in Pawcatuck for a motor vehicle accident unknown on injuries. Again, full crew need to respond hot Valentine Road and Liberty Street mutual aid for a motor vehicle accident unknown on injuries. 1211.
1: Attention, Pawcatuck Fire Department. Respond to the intersection of Liberty Street and Elmland Road. A motor vehicle accident, unknown if injuries. The Pawcatuck Fire Department responding to the intersection of Liberty Street and Elm Ridge Road. A motor vehicle accident, unknown if injuries. 1211.
2: Wesley, 5-5 is going to be clear. 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

0: to the intersection of Liberty Street and Elmridge Road for a motor vehicle accident. Pox took fire and mutual aid are on the way.
1: Good morning. We are underway en route to Potter's Cove for hospitals. What channel are they on? They on this one or are they monitoring too?
2: Task Force Channel 2.
3: Okay.
1: All right, thank you. I'll hail out to them.
2: Roger, 12:13 hours.

0: 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Washley has a crew.
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0: 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The Liberty Street accident is to be closer to 444 Liberty Street.
1: Pull up, copy.

Engine 3, Rescue 1, Engine 3 and Rescue 1, respond, 64 Wayland Trail, C4A, male, cancer patient, low oxygen. Slightly, so I'll be sending police. 64 Wayland Trail, 68-year-old male, cancer patient, low oxygen, slightly combative, be rolling police, time rate is dispatch, 12:25.

0: Pawtucket to Central Falls over the inner city. 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They made it a yellow. I got my confidence back.
1: We see Pawtucket will hold up.
0: Thank you, sir. 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
1: Afternoon, we are in service and we have a diver on board. We'll be at the Potter's Cove Aquapalooza event should you need us.
0: What is that?

0: 5-1's clear, two patient refusal.
1: I see 5-1.
2: Fire district. You'll be responding 178, that's 178 Norick Trail, the Norick Lodge, for a general fire alarm and a fire alarm trouble. No contact with the key holder. 1232.
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1: Roger, car 803. I just spoke with one of the owners. He's reporting a false alarm. Your pleasure.
2: Charles South from car 701.
1: Car 701.
2: I can respond to check that out. I'm near South County Trail and Shannock Road. Responding members can stand by at the station until they hear further.
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Thank you.

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0: Believed to be humidity that activated detector. They've had a reset on that system. You can put all units back in service.
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0: 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Respond to 332 Conotchet Road, box alarm 9144, the Rockville Mill Apartments. The Central Valley Fire Department responding to 322 Conotchet Road, box number 9144, the Rockville Mill Apartments, 1245.
1: Oh,

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A 88-year-old female, previously unresponsive, now difficulty breathing. That's Hope Valley ambulance responding to 54 Cedarwood Lane. 80-year-old female, previously unresponsive, now breathing. 1246.

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1: Go ahead. 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We got smoke in the foyer of the post office. One engine to continue to help ventilate.
2: Wesley, you copy that? 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

0: New Camry, calling Mission Control on New Task Force 1. Newport Marine 6 is going to be the city of Fort Adams for the foreseeable future.
1: Roger that, 3 POV. Roger there.
2: Gee, we got zero readings throughout the house. Their alarm panel was showing a burglar alarm, not a CO alarm, so the sun is pulling now. Now they're trying to get the code to shut off and do something to be clear.
3: Off by individual using a smoke bomb on a bee's nest. Building's unventilated. 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You can clear the call.
4: Okay, 901, I have an incoming call. The intersection of Bucknam Road and Church Street, car reporting smoke on the ground.

but since it's totally a fire department, the intersection of Buckingham Road and Church Street. Callers reporting smoke on the ground. That's Hope Valley Fire Department responding to the intersection of Buckingham Road and Church Street. Callers reporting smoke on the ground. She is in the area to direct you. 1306.

Again, that's engine 2, respond 85.2 Goose Road, Cumberland Farm South. For fire alarm sounding, no smoke or fire present. County dispatch, 1307.

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2: Chief, I have a small amount of brush burning. 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I'm unsure at this time whether there's power involved or anything like that. It looks like I have a burned out insulator up top.
1: Received. Get a pole number, have Wesley call the grid. I'll be there shortly.
2: Later, on a solar field, pole number 5-89.

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1: 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You've been notified. They're going to call back with an ETA.
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0: West Sleeper 901. 901. We're going to clear the scene. There's no hazards here. The fire was caused by a piece of that unit that fell down onto the ground and caught the leaves. You can clear the call.
1: Receive clearing over a fire, 1341. That's a hot response to 10 Mark Street, a 77-year-old male near Syncope, 1341.

West Dispatch Attention, Ashway Ambulance. Respond to 87 Woodville Alton Road, the foster parents, for a 70-year-old female. She had a seizure, head strike, no bleed. That's Ashway Ambulance responding to 87 Woodville Alton Road, the foster parents, a 70-year-old female, seizure, head strike, no bleed. 1340 units.

911, Dunsmore Fire Department. Respond to 427 Shore Road, a residential fire alarm called in by an alarm company. That's Dunsmore Fire Department responding to 427 Shore Road, a residential fire alarm called in by an alarm company. 1356.

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0: We have a rescue in the Scarborough and South Vicary. Juvenile female vomiting.
1: Received. You said that was going to be the south lot near Cherry.
0: Affirmative. Thank you.
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0: It turns out my PD located that party, and they are getting together with her mother, and if they need a rescue, I'll either let you know or we'll handle it, depending on where they end up.

0: engines are at. Storage status.
1: Continuing. Can we send another one to that residential?
0: Yeah, we'll take engine one, ladder one can go wherever you need them.
1: Gee, we can send ladder one to that residential along with mutual aid units. Andrew one will continue in for Carswell.
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2: 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Found it.

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1: 1432.
2: This is going to be accidental, I don't want to handle.
1: Received accidental. South Kingstown Engine 13 and Chief 6. You can disregard what I'm saying.
0: Chief 6 received.
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Pode ser. Right one, respond 101 Ocean Road, apartment 306. On public assist of a fire alarm beeping for a dead battery. Again, Flatter 1 on public assist, 101 Ocean Road, apartment 306 for a fire alarm beeping, possible dead battery, time to dispatch 1438.

0: Rescue 2, Engine 2, Rescue 2, Engine 2, respond. 37 South River Drive, 67-year-old female, fallen yesterday, now unable to ambulate, history of a hip replacement. Rescue 2, Engine 2, respond. 37 South River Drive, 67-year-old female, fallen yesterday, now unable to ambulate, history of hip replacement. 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
1: 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We can take the 37 South River Drive.
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1: It's on the follows heat and smoke.
0: Tracy, just one.

0: 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You can continue to South River.
1: Engine 3 receive, responding to South River.
0: Gee, can we cover the CO with mutual aid, please? Angel and Engine 3, continue to the medical.
2: Yeah, we're

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1: That's more if you could slow it in that way. I'll follow north to Kingstown now.
0: Simple. Can you go again with the other?
1: 110 crosswinds.

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1: Letter one.
0: For just about to clear up, it's just bad batteries. Did you get it somewhere?
1: You could respond to 110 crosswinds so I can cancel the North Kingstown ladder.
0: Momentarily.
1: Narragansett to North Kingstown over Interstate.
2: See, North Kingstown, a lot of ones responding.
1: The engine. I have you responding, NK engine, so if you can continue in ladder one, you can return in service with our thanks. We got one in service.
2: I don't want to say.

0: Agency Wow. MK Engine to file. I believe you had units here earlier for a CO alarm. I think this is going to be a malfunctioning alarm system, but we're going to check for CO. You can keep your units coming.
1: Hey, Steve. Engine 2 and Ladder 1 continue in.

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1: Go ahead, Engine 1.
0: So we're clearing from a medical. We can respond there. Would you like to matter?
1: Engine 1, I don't think we're going to need you here. I think just the one of your engines and all that will be fine.
0: Okay. Engine 2, what's your location? Narragansett Engine 2.
2: Nothing, tell you right now.

0: 10-4, I'm on the phone with your own company now. They're asking if you are able to put it in a disregard mode.
1: Uh-huh.
0: 10-4.

varón. We were able to discontinue or disconnect that system. We're going to have a tech coming out and work on the system if like the panel fails.

0: Be advised, 16 Tarswell came back in for our fire conference.
1: Received you. That's going to be an ongoing issue. The URI tech is coming in from Warwick to work on it. We have his phone number, and he expressed to us that the condition is not caution. Engine importers.
0: Stand for. Just disregard them.

0: pile. Nothing set into 2 is going to be in service returning to 5 frequency.
1: In service returning with our thanks, 1514.

is needed to respond. Number 7 Avery Way, off Old Mountain Trail. A 73-year-old male hallucinating. The Hope Valley Ambulance, number 7 Avery Way. A 73-year-old male hallucinating. Time of dispatch, 1600.

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1: First one, if you can respond over to Monahan, if you can call for a jet ski that the jet ski is up right now. 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

Rescue one, rescue one, respond up to station three, walk in with chest pain. 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Henry just got 1619.

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71, rescue 2, 18, Arnold Avenue, 91-year-old female, fallen, possible shoulder injury. Engine 1 and rescue 2, 18, Arnold Avenue, 91-year-old female, fallen, possible shoulder injury. I'm your dispatch, 1621.

West to the Watch Hill Fire Department. Attention, West to the ambulance. You'll be responding onto East Beach. You'll be accessing next to number 16 Bluff Avenue. A 16-month-old was choking, no longer choking. It's the Watch Hill Fire Department, West to the ambulance. You'll be responding to East Beach. Access via 16 Bluff Ave for a 16-month-old was choking, no longer choking. Time to dispatch 1652.

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Chief, I'm ready to roll. I'm by myself. Stand by so we get members there with you. Roger, that 105 is pulling in now.

Columbia Fire Department receiving a box alarm, box 2023 for the Windjammer, number 321 Atlantic Avenue. The Missquamica Fire Department receiving a box alarm, box 2023 for 321 Atlantic Avenue, the Windjammer. Time of the box 1701, WPTR 856.

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0: 1 to 202. You can proceed with caution. 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
2: As reported, 16-month-old male was previously choking, seems to be fine at this time. We're going to be walking him up the path, then we'll meet 5-1 in front of 16 Bluff. Watch how units on the scene can handle. You can hold everybody else up.
0: How do you know?
3: Receive.
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0: 51. Can you just confirm that it's 16 Bluff Ave?
1: 5-1, it's going to be East Beach. The access is going to be next to 16 Bluff Avenue. There's a public beach access there, but if you just wait on the road, the fire department's coming out with the patient.
0: We're right at the entrance.
2: You can return. Wesley from 201.
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2: Roger. 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
1: 01.
0: So I'm going to be leaving that zone in trouble. His alarm text is going to be coming out. We'll clear the call.
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0: Great, thank you.

Paradise Center Rescue. At 611 Paradise Rescue, respond on South County Trail in the area of Wolf Rock Road from NBA Puerto Rollover. That's PN Action Number 1 Fire with Exeter Rescue. Respond to on South County Trail in the vicinity of Wolf Rock Road, part of an NBA rollover. 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

0: Captain 3 to file. I have no entrapment. Keep our rescue coming. We got South King Sound, really. One patient at this time. Rescue Captain. Keep Rescue 2 coming. You have one patient. 1752.
1: Rescue 2 receives
0: one team. Rescue 2, you're on the scene. 1752.

0: 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If you're outside with apparatus in Exeter 1, engine 6, Captain 3, best to handle.
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One unit is responding to 34 Atlantic Street. Destination of the old one, Sally. 1826.

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Morning transfer, Wesley ER, going to Yale ER. Cardiac monitoring only. The patient's ready now. That's Wesley ER to Yale ER. Time now, 1907.

0: 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Related to Stonington, difficulty breathing, 62 Circle Drive. Last unit responding, you have very low audio.
1: 551 responding.
0: Ambulance 551 responding.

Charlestown Dispatch, attention to Charlestown Ambulance. You're responding number 15, that's 15 Maplewood Lane, for a 73-year-old dementia patient, near syncope, erratic blood pressure. Again, that's Charlestown Dispatch, attention to Charlestown Ambulance. Number 15 Maplewood Lane, for a 73-year-old female with dementia, near syncope, erratic blood pressure. 1938.

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Thank you, boy.

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1: We are currently trying to contact with GSA, but we are unable to. So if you don't mind relaying the message that we are responding to.
0: Receive also stage at the beginning of the trailer park when you pull in.

0: ambulance, second crew needed, or Stillington Department checking out a Stillington ambulance, mutual aid, and an American medic.
1: Do you have your heart from?
0: Cardiac distress, 373 Norwich, Westerly Road, room number 138.